Classic rock, the Quake, Bruce Springsteen there, Dancing in the Dark, as we sweep into the five here at the Rock and Ride Home. Hour three of the show comes your way on a two for Tuesday, double dipping still left to do from the Doors, Pearl Jam and Fleetwood Mac. Right now, a couple lined up from AC/DC for you.

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Classic rock, The Quake, Down Under, bringing us AC/DC there with Have a Drink on Me. Hell's bells ringing before that as we push along through the five here on the Rock and Ride Home. Hour three of the show, Tuesday, yep, two for Tuesday. So this is two from Fleetwood Mac.

Fleetwood Mac charging up a couple for us on a 2 for Tuesday. Go your own way. Wrapping it up there. The chain, the front side. Chaining through a 40 plus nonstop. Hour 3 of the rides. Got it for you today. Couple from Pearl Jam to finish out.

Couple tracks from the Pacific Northwest Zone, Pearl Jam, That's Better Man, and Alive. Get you the Doors here with two in just a few. And heading back to our Quake mobile app for a look-see at new classic rock items over there. We have something about Joy Division, which we do not typically have. Do not typically have, I should say. Did I say do not? It's funny, we were at the Puyallup Fair over the weekend, my girlfriend and I. I've never been to the Washington State Fair before. Pretty big shindig, I got to say. $25 to park, by the way. And we counted the cars. I started to anyway. Yeah, it was a lot. And that was just one day of fair parking there. I would say they do fairly well on their parking. Anyway, there were some signs along the plant displays, and there were some bonsai trees and stuff. And they had a lot of signs out there saying, do not touch. And I thought of Homer Simpson. Do not touch. But did they ever have that gag? I don't even remember that. So anyway. Other classic rock items right now at the Quake mobile app, going back to the intended purpose of this stop down, Billy Joel, Eric Clapton, Stevie Wonder making an appearance. Yeah, and a bunch more, AC/DC among them, all right now over at the Quake mobile app.

0: Now at the Quake mobile app, going back to the intended purpose of this stop down, Billy Joel, Eric Clapton, Stevie Wonder making an appearance. Yeah, and a bunch more, AC/DC among them. All right now over at the Quake mobile app, go have a look at it.
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0: two headline times we stopped down for right now. Let's check that out, shall we? Here it is. Here you go. Here's the headline. Study finds cockroach milk has three times the energy of cow's milk. And I read this article, by the way, so I can affirm for you that, yes, cockroaches actually produce milk, apparently some varieties of them. I'm reading this saying cockroaches don't have nipples. They can't produce milk. There's no way. Well, apparently some of them secrete a fluid that is tantamount to milk for their young once they're born. And it's like milk, and it has three times the energy of cow's milk. So there's finally something you can get at all those espresso places that failed their state health inspections, which the other guys simply don't have.
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2: 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The Quake.
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0: Yeah, you walk into Starbucks and say, hey, give me a tall, one of them caramel Ralph Macchiato things with, let's do some cockroach milk today. And they say, well, sir, we don't have cockroach milk. What are you talking about? You say, get it over at the place that failed the health inspection a few weeks back. They got fresh right on the counter. Those roaches are lined up, just sticking their undersections right up. Squeeze me, Seymour. Not yet, but they will have that soon. I'm sure people will be wanting, now that they know it has three times the energy, it's going to go in all these energy drinks, right, that the kids love so much. Yeah, these Red Bull things. Mostly clear this evening through the overnight. 55, your low. Tomorrow looking sunny. Your high 86 for Wednesday.
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Two from the Doors here at the Quake 102.1 on a two for Tuesday. Touch Me and Hello, I Love You. We check in with 40 Plus Nonstop in just a few. We'll get into that one last time today. And I got a forecast check coming. Also, the first

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0: It's Legs and Give Me All Your Lovin' front ending. Into the six we go. Rock and Ride Home's last hour has arrived. And along with it, double dipping on this two for Tuesday from Def Leppard, the Rolling Stones, and the Cars. And right now we get the pleasure of hosting Bob Seger and the Silver Bullet Band for a pair as well.

Classic Rock, The Quake, 102.1, Bob Seger and the Silver Bullet Band, Rock and Roll Never, and Her Struts as we strut through the six here at The Ride. Last hour of the show, two for Tuesday style. Got a pair from the Cars.

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Parking two cars on the rock and ride home today. Shake It Up and My Best Friend's Girl, part of a two for Tuesday that seems to never stop, but we're only doing a few more double dips today because it's almost time for Matty Wardlaw and UCR. I've got details about what he's got in store tonight. Right now, I have in store two from the Rolling Stones.

0: Rolling Stones and Under My Thumb here at the Quake 102.1. That wraps up our last session of 40 Plus Nonstop for the day on this 2 for Tuesday. One more double dip coming from Def Lep here in just a few. That's because it's almost time for Ultimate Classic Rock Weeknights. His Monday Labor Day show is in the books for the week, so we start out with more shows tonight. The Tuesday 9 at 9 feature about 1985. Hell of a year. Great movie year. 85. It's got to be one of the best ever. I mean, you think Back to the Future. Instantly, for whatever reason, Back to the Future comes to mind, but there are many others from 85 that were very unforgettable as well, even though I'm not remembering anything else, but I know they're out there. Also, if you're a Cars fan, we had them there a few back. Benjamin Orr's birthday being celebrated on this 8th day of September. He's a Virgo. Who knew? Matt Wardlaw knew, and he's counting down to that Friday album of the week as well. This is from a British-American hybrid band of the, they came into prominence in the late 1970s, were quite successful through the 80s, and their lead singer is still giving it a go. They've had a few lead singers over the years, actually. This would be their 1979 album. That's all I'll tell you for right now as we get down for the Friday album of the week, and a lot more from Matt Wardlaw on tonight's Ultimate Classic Rock Weeknights show. Again, check it out, 7 to midnight, weeknights here at The Quake 102.1.
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0: Def Leppard and Rocket here at the Quake 102.1 as we are just about fin with the Rock and Ride Home for this Tuesday. I'll check the forecast for you in a second here, and we have a final headline time to bring you today as well. So we check in with that right now. Here it is. Here you go. Here's the headline. Florida Steakhouse touts clothing optional nude dining experience. Yes, and as you might have guessed, during this particular experience, the nude dining, the tube steak is on special.
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0: Of course, Ted Nugent gets in for free, too, as a result of that. So it's just, you know, him and only him. You got to pay the rest of it. Why? Like, what purpose would this serve exactly? I wonder. You know, they have the naked sushi in Japan. I'm just thinking this has got to

0: cost a fortune because there's a lot of hurdles you have to clear with the health inspector and stuff if you want to actually have a nude dining night at your restaurant. So I'm just imagining, why would you go do this? I guess it's just you're flat out hard up, or because you just love naked women and men, maybe in some cases, and you want to, you're Benny Hill and you just want to eat your steak and topless women everywhere. So it makes more sense to me now that I think about it. Sure. Mostly clear this evening and through the overnight. 55, your low. Tomorrow looking sunny with a high at 86. I'm Chris Hansen. Gone for this Tuesday edition of the Rockin' Ride Home. But back tomorrow for Wednesday's show. Looking forward to it. You enjoy the interim. Talk soon.
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0: 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I'm not going to give out his whole email address, but Bill has an email address that starts with Bungalow Bill, so I assume he's a bit of a Beatles fan as well. It's Matt Wardlaw. We will call this the post-holiday weekend recovery edition of the program. Kind of long, I know. And as always, we are here to help. Here is hoping that your re-entry process into the working world went okay today. We'll get into a lot on tonight's show. We will also take a moment to remember the late Benjamin Orr of the Cars. Welcome to Ultimate Classic Rock.
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Now, I don't know if you've seen this, but the Rush guys, of course, have some fun pranks and humor built into the current Rush reunion shows. And one of those involves drummer Annika Niles, who's done close to a dozen different things as Geddy and Alex are dueling on the final notes of Working Man, including offering them a bag of chips. It's funny stuff if you haven't seen it. And we have video of the top 10 pranks, including Annika, so far at Ultimate Classic Rock. 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

You know, it's been another quiet year in the world of Alice in Chains. I wonder if 2027 is when we're finally going to see those guys get back on the road. Even Jerry Cantrell has been away from the stage. So hopefully the Alice guys collectively are up to something. It's Ultimate Classic Rock.

Def Leppard's Pour Some Sugar on Me, released as a single 39 years ago today. As we've talked about, the band's Hysteria album was not a massive success right out of the gate, but things changed when they released Sugar as the third single. The song went all the way to number two, held out of the top spot by Richard Marx and his song Hold On to the

0: nights. And that's tough because I'll admit I love both of those songs. But these days, I think we know which song most people tend to remember, and that would be Pour Some Sugar on Me. Joe Elliott later called that song the most important song on the Hysteria album and perhaps the most important song in our whole career. That is high praise, Mr. Elliott. I will definitely give high marks to the video for Pour Some Sugar on Me for sure. You can read more about the history of Pour Some Sugar on Me at the UCR website, and hopefully you had that song cranked just now, as one does. 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

Well, 49 years ago, Van Halen were in the midst of recording what becomes their debut album, and as Eddie Van Halen later recalled, he showed up early and started to warm up by rehearsing his guitar solo for a concert they had coming up that weekend. Producer Ted Templeman heard what he was playing and said, "What is that?" He had him play it again. Ed says he took exactly one pass at it and even made a mistake, but they kept the whole thing, which we now know as Eruption, one of the most famous recorded moments of guitar in the history of music. I think we can safely say that. And we're going to hear it right now on Ultimate Classic Rock.

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Does anyone else yell out last song, people, with Kevin Cronin at the beginning of that song? It's just me, isn't it? I knew that. But I know I surely can't be the only one who plays air keyboards on our next song. Raise your hands out there. Let me see you. Bon Jovi. It is Ultimate Classic Rock.

I didn't set out to become this, but apparently we are your source for snake news, such as the snake that was recently discovered browsing the aisles at a local grocery store in England, looking for the latest sales prices like the rest of us, I suppose. It's Ultimate Classic Rock with requested Pink Floyd.

He may not know the difference between a pigskin or a pork rind, but he knows his rock and roll. 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
5: Tonight looks like mostly clear skies, our low getting down to about 57. Tomorrow expect sunshine and a high near 85.
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Punk rockers, you're going to want to check this out. There is a massive, massive book that is out now called Anarchy in the Studio, Punk Music 1970 to 1979, The Rise of Punk Rock. And from the description, it says fans can expect a book chock full of inside tales, origin stories, behind the scenes anecdotes, and little known facts. That sounds like a lot of what we do here on the program, actually. Anarchy in the Studio, they say, details the organic rise of DIY culture, spawning punk rock, fashion, media, literature, record labels, and more, beginning with MC5's Back in the USA and the Stooges' Funhouse in 1970, and ending with The Clash's London Calling and The Pretenders' self-titled debut in 1979. Anarchy in the Studio tells the story of punk rock, 12 inches at a time. And what I can tell you as I stare at this thing in person is that it is 528 pages, and I said it's massive. It's massive. This thing is a brick, and fellow fans of punk rock music, you're going to want to grab it. You can find ordering details at ruffianbooks.com. 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I offer zero apologies in advance if you get lost in this thing. It happens when you're music nerding out, doesn't it? Here's The Clash on Ultimate Classic Rock.

As mentioned, we are hanging out in 1985 tonight, a great year for music and some pretty cool collaborations, including Dave Stewart working with Tom Petty and the Heartbreakers. Let's dig into tonight's 9 at 9. It is Ultimate Classic Rock.

0: We've got our next listener suggested 9 and 9. That is coming up tomorrow night. 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And if we use your 9 and 9 list, you're going to get something cool from our prize closet. Just pick 9 songs. Make sure they're all connected by some sort of theme. Feel free to get weird about it, too, because I just got a fun list of psychedelic songs that had Cream's Tales of Brave Ulysses and also Legend of a Mind by the Moody Blues. So I'm looking forward to playing that one on a future edition of UCR, and I'll look forward to seeing what you might have up your sleeves. 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

1985, the Cult released their second album, Love. And if you're a fan, you know folks love the early years of the Cult, particularly those first three records, Dreamtime, Love, and Electric. Honestly, they had a really solid run, I would say, all the way through 1991's Ceremony. And I also dig their 1994 self-titled album that Bob Rock produced as well. It's Matt Wardlaw. We are hanging out in 1985 tonight on The Night at Nine. If you're just joining us, here is Eric Clapton, and it's Ultimate Classic Rock.

0: The legendary Stevie Ray Vaughan as our 1985 Nine at Nine heads to a point of conclusion. We have one more to go, just one more, as we continue with UCR.
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1: Okay, here's what I got for you. Mostly clear tonight, our low dropping down to about 57. Tomorrow, sunny, high near 85.
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We're getting tired of hanging around, yeah. Waiting around with our heads to the

I hear a very gentle sound. With your ear down to the ground. Now, is that any way to behave at a rock and roll concert? You don't want to hear that for the next half hour, do you? Come on. Damn, give the singer some, man. We want the world and we want

0: There is a taste of the music that you're going to find on Unbound and Dangerous, the new live album by The Doors. That's going to be out October 23rd, featuring a selection of live recordings by the legendary group that have been personally supervised and remixed by John Densmore and Robbie Krieger of the band with their longtime engineer, Bruce Botnick. It's going to be available in all the usual formats, vinyl, CD, digital, plus a Blu-ray with a Dolby Atmos mix. So if you've ever wanted to hear Jim Morrison recorded live presented in Atmos, it is your lucky year. And boy, he was fired up with that version of When the Music's Over, wasn't he? We'll have more classic concert recordings as we continue with UCR Backstage.
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Rush put out their 12th studio album, Hold Your Fire, nearly 40 years ago today in 1987, produced with the assistance of the late Peter Collins, who had also teamed up with them on their previous record, 1985's Power Windows. And to flash back a bit, here's one that's going to take you computer nerds back. Geddy Lee was composing some of the material for Hold Your Fire on his Mac computer using the Digital Performer software, and the first iteration of Performer came out in 1985. All these years later, I guess it still exists in some form, but I had not thought about Digital Performer in years. Let me know if you're still using it out there. I think they're up to version 11 at this point. Anyway, enough tech talk. Give the Hold Your Fire album a spin. If it's been a while, let's rock with The Police on UCR.

I've got a new rock read that I just started digging into by Richard Ogden called Bigger Than the Beatles. It digs into the many different careers that Richard had across 60 years in the music business, including the 6 years that he spent managing Paul McCartney and also folks like Tony Iommi of Black Sabbath. He spent time working with Tony, and it's a long list of the famous folks that we all know that Richard got a chance to work with. So check that book out again. It's called Bigger Than the Beatles. And for those of you who prefer ebooks, even though it's got a different cover that looks like I might have designed it, there is an ebook version out there. It's Ultimate Classic Rock.

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0: 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It's Wardlaw. 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
1: Fall is a vibe. 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
1: For the Wenatchee Valley tonight, mostly clear skies. Our low dropping down to about 57. Tomorrow, sunny, high near 85.
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We're going to keep our energy levels up as we head into the final hour for tonight. And up ahead, we'll pay a tribute to the late Benjamin Orr of the Cars. Today would have been Ben's birthday, so we'll do some music for Ben. After this from Queen, it's Ultimate Classic Rock.

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Man, what a great, great song. I've always been a big Cars fan. And as I grew up and started to learn some more about music, I realized that there were two different guys singing the songs on the Cars records, which happened in part thanks to MTV and me trying to figure out who the other guy was, who was not Rick Ocasek singing Cars songs. And as I came to know, that other guy was Ben Orr. And I think it was right around the time that I heard Drive for the first time that I officially became a Ben Orr guy. The band had an interesting dynamic where Rick wrote the majority of their songs, but Ben would get to take the lead vocal on occasion. And I've always appreciated bands that had that kind of democracy where the guy who wrote the song wasn't always the one who had to sing it. Night Ranger is another band that I think of where Jack Blades would write a song like Sentimental Street, but then Kelly Kagi actually sang it and they had a top 10 hit. So everybody wins and I like that. But back to the Cars and Ben Orr. Today would have been Ben's birthday. We lost Ben, unfortunately, to pancreatic cancer in 2000, and he left behind an incredible body of work with the Cars, in addition to things like his great solo album, The Lace, which came out 40 years ago this year and had that awesome song, Stay the Night. We're going to do a few for Ben tonight in this hour, including these next two songs. 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

0: We did those first three songs of this hour for the late Ben Orr of the Cars. Ben was born today in 1947 in Cleveland, Ohio, and he had a long Polish last name that some folks pronounced his last name as Ben Orzechowski, like it looks. Others pronounced it in more of a Polish fashion, changing the W in his long last name to a V, and Ben himself tried to make it easy. He played in various local bands there in Cleveland, including one called the Grasshoppers, and he eventually suggested and ended up with the nickname of Benny 11 Letters, since really no one knew quite how to pronounce it. And then by the time he was successful nationally, as we know, Ben became quite simply Ben Orr. And that's easy, isn't it? We miss Ben Orr, and we salute him on what would have been his 79th birthday today. This is Ultimate Classic Rock.
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1: Where'd that come from?
0: Where did what come from?
1: Get an all-electric vehicle that gets you. Toyota, let's go places.

All right, fellow movie buffs, I'll admit that I have not been able to get out and see all of the stuff that I've wanted to lately. I want to see The Odyssey in IMAX, and the good news is, if you have not had a chance to see it in IMAX, they have just extended the run of IMAX screenings to continue here in September. They say it's going to run through at least the end of the month. Also on my list, I really want to see Coyote versus Acme. I don't think I've heard anyone who saw that movie who didn't enjoy it. Going to put it over to all of you there in the UCR universe. What have you seen recently that you're digging, be it in the movie theaters or on television, whatever? Let me know. It's Ultimate Classic Rock.

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Sun's out, guns out, as they say. Maybe it's a little bit too late for that reference, but it's not my fault that they keep me locked up here at night, which as a creature of the night, that's where I want to be, my friends. Kudos to my comrades across the radio biz who have done mornings for years. But here's the truth. Wardlaw doesn't like to get up early. I think all of you could have predicted that. Let's carry onward. It's UCR. Carry

0: Some coming attractions. We've been talking about those old school box sets from the 90s recently here on the show. So at the end of the week, we're going to pull out the OG Led Zeppelin 4-CD box set and play songs from the box as the spotlight on our UCR album of the week. We'll hear from the guys in Zeppelin about some of the songs, and to my ears, that feels like that's going to be a great way to kick off another weekend here at Ultimate Classic Rock.
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0: Tonight looks like mostly clear skies. Our low getting down to about 57. Tomorrow expect sunshine and a high near 85.
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2: Well, let's see here. Right now, mostly clear skies. Early morning low down around 57. The rest of our day today, sunny, high near 85.
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1: It's Rockiversary time for Rush, Neil Young, and more. 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
4: For the Wenatchee Valley right now, we've got mostly clear skies. Our early morning low may be down around 57. The rest of our day today, sunny, high near 85.
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1: Right now, mostly clear skies. Our early morning low down around 57. The rest of our day today, sunny. High near 85.
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Ever wonder how much classic rock we've got? Keep listening. 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
2: Well, let's see here. Right now, mostly clear skies. Early morning low down around 57. The rest of our day today, sunny, high near 85.
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2: For the Wenatchee Valley right now, we've got mostly clear skies. Our early morning low may be down around 57. The rest of our day today, sunny, high near 85.
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1: 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The Quake 102.1. Central Washington's classic rock. 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

Classic rock. The Quake 102.1, the Police and Roxanne. Hello, good morning. It's me, Uncle Dave. Welcome to the early morning edition of the Big Rock Show on a Wednesday. Nice to have you listening. Thank you so much.

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0: Mud's flying. Are you in? 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

0: classic rock, the Quake 102.1 Led Zeppelin and rock and roll. How's your morning going? I hope it's going good. I got Aerosmith. I got Stevie Nicks for you. I'm looking at the Quake mobile app. One of the things you'll see, if you have not figured it out already, for those of you that make that trip between East Wenatchee and Wenatchee, you may have noticed that Grant Road is a little messed up, okay? Now, here's what's going on, if you haven't noticed. They're putting in a new roundabout because that's what we need. We need more roundabouts. I'm saying that with my tongue tightly packed into my cheek. As far as I'm concerned, the jury is still out on roundabouts, at least for the American public. In Europe, they got it all figured out. For some reason, we can't seem to get it together. But Grant Road, right at Grant Road and Nile, they're getting a big-ass roundabout, okay? They started work yesterday. They're going to work on it for a while. There are detours, of course, in effect. And, you know, just be aware of it. And if you want to read more about it, you can find it on the Quake mobile app right now.
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0: Classic rock, the Quake 102.1, Aerosmith and Sweet Emotion. How you doing? It's me, Uncle Dave, and we're making our way through this first hour of the Big Rock Show on a Wednesday. Got Lynyrd Skynyrd on the way. Simple Minds are coming up as well.
1: 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Remember when classic rock meant old? 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From the 60s. 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
2: 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When I got my Toyota BZ, I realized it had something special. The space to

0: 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But I'm not the only one chasing my dream. For some, that means making a statement. That's where the CHR comes in. Others like to take the path less traveled, and the BZ Woodland helps them chart their own course.
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0: Classic rock, the Quake 102.1 Lynyrd Skynyrd Saturday night special. Well, again, good morning to you. Here's what's going on. We're getting ready to dive into another hour of the Big Rock Show. You know what's coming, right? What is coming is the Morning Lick. And up for grabs for the Morning Lick, we want to welcome our sponsor for another week, our friends from Mountain Mike's Pizza. They're providing an amazing prize. We'll tell you more about that. But that's coming up next hour right here.
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0: Sunshine today, the high near 86. Tonight, mostly cloudy, low down around 63. Tomorrow, mostly cloudy, then gradually becoming sunny. Gusty winds.
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0: Classic Rock, the Quake 102.1, and hello, and again, a good morning to you. That's Pink Floyd and Comfortably Numb. How are you doing this morning? 6:10, well, okay, almost 6:10. We've got 59 outside right now, and it is almost time to play the morning lick.
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0: All right, so sunshine today and a high near 86. Tonight, mostly cloudy. The low down around, I don't know, 63. And then tomorrow, mostly cloudy early and then gradually becoming sunny. Gusty winds in there. High near 84 tomorrow. 59 outside right now. Look out, kids. You know what.

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0: All right, you know how to play this game. You listen real close. I'm going to play a little piece of a song, a little snippet of a song. And the first person that can tell me the exact artist and title of the song we're looking is going to be the winner. Up for grabs. You got it. 20-inch mountain pizza from Mountain Mike's Pizza. And it's a song we play all the time. It's an artist or group we play all the time. And we have certainly used it as a morning lick before. So, if you're ready, I think I'm ready. I want you to listen close because this is the morning lick. That's it. Listen again. Our number is 509-665-1021. That's 509-665-1021. Listen. What do you think? You know what it is? Giant mountain pizza from Mountain Mike's Pizza. Yeah, 20 inches. Oof. Okay, one more time. That's how it works. And the first person that can tell me the exact artist and title is going to be the winner right here.
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1: And it's a Quake 102.1. We're playing the morning lick, and let's see if we've got a winner on the phone. Hello, good morning to you. It's the Quake 102.1. Who am I talking to?
2: Morning, Uncle Dave. It's Kyle again. I was going to give it another shot this morning.
1: All right, Kyle. Have you got the lick for me this morning?
2: I sure hope so. This will be the third time, so I'm hoping for it. Is it Def Leppard, Pour Some Sugar on Me?
1: That is not correct. I'm sorry.
2: Oh, all right.
1: All right. Thanks for calling. All right. Now, keep trying, buddy. So, no, that's not it. And we're looking for exact artist and exact title. Well, all right. I tell you what. We've done the lick. It is time for the extended lick. And we're looking for exact artist and exact title. So, listen closely. It's the extended lick. Oh, that gives it away right there, doesn't it? 509-665-1021. Listen again. That's 509-665-1021. Up for grabs, 20-inch Mountain Pizza from Mountain Mike's Pizza. Exact artist, exact title. Don't give me too much. Don't give me too little. It's got to be just right. Okay, one more time. Listen. There you have it. First person with the correct answer wins right here.
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0: Classic rock, the Quake 102.1. It's the Beatles and Come Together. We're playing the morning lick. Let's see if we've got a winner on the phone. Hello, good morning. It's the Quake 102.1. Who am I talking to?
1: This is Sally.
0: Sally, how are you doing this morning?
1: Very good.
0: Okay. Have you got the lick for me this morning?
1: I hope so. Why Can't This Be Love by Van Halen?
0: That is correct.
1: Ooh.
0: Yes, you got it this morning. You just scored a giant 20-inch mountain pizza from Mountain Mike's Pizza.
1: All right.
0: Okay, so tell you what, I got to get info from you, but first, we need you to introduce the morning lick. Go ahead and do that right now, please.
1: Okay. The morning lick is Why Can't This Be Love by Van Halen.

0: It's classic rock, the Quake 102.1, Van Halen, Why Can't This Be Love? And again, congratulations to Sally, our winner this morning. She got it right. She was the first one to get it. So Sally scores that big-ass pizza from Mountain Mike's Pizza. They're not going to, it's not going to say big-ass pizza in the menu, okay? It's going to say Mountain Pizza, but it's a 20-inch pizza. That's the biggest size they got. That's big enough, I think. I could be wrong. But anyway, that's what you got. What we got coming up? Well, let's see. I got Tom Petty on the way a little later on this morning. Not that far away. I've got some Billy Squier for you. And I want to give away a 4-pack of tickets for the 90s Flannel Fest. You know, 90s Flannel Fest coming up. October 2nd and 3rd, Grant County Fairgrounds. It's basically an amazing weekend of some of the best tribute bands of 90s music. We're talking tribute bands doing tributes to U2 and Alanis Morissette and Soundgarden and Foo Fighters, Nirvana, Red Hot Chili Peppers, Alice in Chains, Beastie Boys, Pearl Jam, Limp Bizkit, all that. Huge lineup. I have a 4-pack of those tickets to give away. And when you hear Billy Squier, you call the studio, 509-665-1021. All right, Billy Squier, dial the phone. Caller 3 is going to win. So if you're caller 3, you score. Listen for Billy Squier. Be ready to dial that phone like the crazy person that you are.
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0: Classic rock, the Quake 102.1. You guessed it, Billy Squire. Everybody wants you. And congratulations to Peyton. Peyton was caller 3. He's our winner this morning. And that means he just scored a 4-pack of tickets for 90s Flannel Fest coming up first weekend in October.
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0: Oh, we got to wait for that. 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We got 55 outside. Another hour of the Big Rock Show is on the way. We're going to play the Flashback Pop Quiz. And what do we got for the Flashback Pop Quiz? I don't know. Oh, Wenatchee Valley Super Oval. I got some tickets for Wenatchee Valley Super Bowl to give away next hour.
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0: Got sunshine for you today. Our high probably around 86 for this afternoon. Mostly cloudy tonight with the low down around 63. Tomorrow, well, mostly cloudy tomorrow, early, and then it's gradually going to become sunny with gusty winds and a high near 80. 55 outside right now.
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0: It's classic rock, the Quake 102.1 ZZ Top and Got Me Under Pressure. Hello, good morning. It is 7:10 in the morning, and what do we got? Still 55 outside, and here's what's going on. I got the flashback pop quiz on the way. In fact, what is our question for today? Oh, this is a good one. You're going to want to pay attention on this one. This is our classic rock trivia, and there's three parts to the answer, and you got to give me all three parts. But that's coming up, and up for grabs. What is it? Oh, I've got tickets for, where'd they go? I got to make sure. Yeah. Okay. Saturday, September 19th, Wenatchee Valley Super Oval. They got all the regular racing, plus they've got the Jerry Bershauer 125 car tour. That race going on. And that's what the prize is going to be. And all you have to do is answer the question. And remember, we always start with caller five. But we're going to get into it, but we got to do the weather.
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0: Oh, man, sunny today and a high near 86 for this afternoon. Mostly cloudy tonight, our low dropping down to about 63. Tomorrow you got mostly cloudy, then, well, that's early, and then gradually becoming sunny through the day. We'll have gusty winds tomorrow as well and a high near 80. 55 outside right now. You ready? Okay, here we go. 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
5: 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Who needs lyrics? 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Like the word do. A single syllable that worked perfectly for these songs. See if you can name them.
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0: 1021 up for grabs. Pair of tickets, Wenatchee Valley Super Oval, Saturday the 19th. And we always start with caller 5. So, when we get to caller 5, then you give me the answer. If you're not correct, we'll move on to the next caller. You get it right, you win.
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That's the question, and you got to give me the full answer, which means you got to tell me all three song titles. I don't care about the artists, but you got to give me the song titles on all three songs. And our number is 509-665-1021. That's 509-665-1021.

0: It's Rockiversary time for Rush, Neil Young, and more. We're also going to talk about the launch of Eric Clapton's latest tour, which was quite a show. UCR fan Aaron Cheek takes control of our 9 and 9 tonight. Aaron's going to pick 9 songs, all with a particular theme, and your requests. I know you've got them. 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

0: It's the Quake 102.1, 7:17 in the morning. And yes, we got a winner. Congratulations to Drew. Actually, we went past caller five this time around, but Drew was the first one to get it after caller five. And Drew scores that pair of tickets for Wenatchee Valley Super Oval for Saturday the 19th. The 19th of this month, September. Yeah. It's going to be a great night of racing. It's going to be a lot of fun. Drew, congratulations.
1: Did you name our songs that did the do? Let's find out. First up was Looking Out My Back Door from Creedence Clearwater Revival. Next was Lou Reed with Walk on the Wild Side. And last, the Crosby, Stills, and Nash classic, Sweet Judy Blue Eyes. Looking Out My Back Door, Walk on the Wild Side, and Sweet Judy Blue Eyes. If those were your answers, then you passed today's pop quiz. Class dismissed.
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0: It's classic rock, the Quake 102.1, Separate Ways and Worlds Apart. It is 7:28 in the morning. Good morning to you. Hope your morning's going well. Oh, look, I got music on the way from Van Halen. We got Poison coming up in a little bit.
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0: best classic rock, the Quake 102.1, Van Halen and Dance the Night Away. 7:38 in the morning, almost 39. We got 57 outside. I got Eddie Money. Oh, look out. I got some Zeppelin on the way. We got rock news also coming up this hour. We're going to talk about Styx. And we're going to talk about Night Ranger. Both of these groups are, one wrapped up a tour. Now they're going to start another. The other one kind of extending. We'll get into it. Coming up in rock news. That's about 10 minutes from now.
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0: 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Good morning to you. We got 57 outside. It's almost time for rock news.
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0: So we got sunshine this morning and probably through the day, the high near 86 today. Tonight, mostly cloudy, low down around 63. Tomorrow starts out mostly cloudy, then gradually becomes sunny with gusty winds and a high near 80. 57 outside right now.
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0: Well, first off in Rock News, Styx. On Sunday, they did their concert in L.A., marked the last in a string of shared dates with Chicago. They aren't going home after the Windy City Tour, all the hits, your kind of tour. Instead, they're going to play headlines.

0: Headliner concerts beginning in early October. This North America tour continues until early December. They've also got two stops scheduled for 2027, including another pairing with Cheap Trick in California. Other highlights in the Rock in the Paradise in Florida event. Well, they're going to do a stand in St. John's in Canada. You can see a complete list of dates and cities and venues and all that kind of stuff on the Quake mobile app. The closest they're going to get to us is Montana. Billings, Montana on December 4th. First Interstate Arena at Metro Park. Meanwhile, Night Ranger is going to continue to rock America with full schedule of dates this fall. They are also plotting on plenty of road work for 2027 as well. The 80s rocker is going to be back on the road this week, starting September 10th in Chandler, Arizona. They're going to continue playing shows throughout the month with additional dates in November and December, including a performance at the annual Kiss Cruise in Las Vegas. Looking at the dates, you can see them on the Quake mobile app, but unfortunately, nothing in the Northwest for this fall. And that, my friends, are look at rock news for today. 7:52. Good morning to you.
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0: 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It's another hour of the Big Rock Show. REM's on the way, got Aerosmith coming. I'm looking at the Quake mobile app. Now, for those of you that have been paying attention on the mobile app, you know that there's a group called Stanley Simmons, and that's a couple of Kiss kids getting together, and you know what? They're pretty talented. They're writing some cool stuff. They're performing some cool stuff. And there's a brand new music video out from a song off of the new album they got going on. And I've listened to it. I've checked it out. And to me, it reminds me a lot of actually of Fleetwood Mac. Check it out. You can listen to the song. You can see the video on our Quake mobile app right now.
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0: Today we got sunshine and a high near 86. Tonight mostly cloudy, low down around 63. Tomorrow mostly cloudy, then gradually becoming sunny. Gusty winds, high near 80.
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0: Classic Rock, the Quake 102.1 REM. It's the end of the world as we know it. Hello, good morning. Hope your morning's going well. Music on the way. Oh, man. Allman Brothers Band is on the way. And Motley Crue.
1: 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The Quake. The Quake.

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0: classic rock, the Quake 102.1. It's the Allman Brothers Band and Ramblin' Man, and hello and again a good morning to you. It's me, Uncle Dave. Thank you for listening. Music coming from the doors. I got Pink Floyd on the way. There is a story. I got to check this story out. It asks the musical question, is Michelle from the Rubber Soul album by the Beatles a real person? Didn't Paul McCartney write this about somebody? Well, we'll see. I haven't read the article yet. I'm just telling you. That's the question. We're going to find out what the answer is.
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0: Classic rock, the Quake 102.1, The Doors, and People Are Strange. It's me, Uncle Dave, getting ready to roll into 40 minutes of nonstop classic rock for you. So I read the story about on the Quake mobile app about whether Michelle is from Rubber Soul, you know, by the Beatles, is about a real person. And I guess the short answer is no. But the song did have a very interesting genesis. And Paul McCartney talks about that and where the music came from and where his inspiration came from. And it's interesting because his inspiration came from an artist and a piece of music from that artist that I remember way, way back when I was in like grade school hearing it going, wow, that's kind of cool. But what do you think? Read the article. Find out.
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0: Sunshine today with a high near 86. Tonight, mostly cloudy, low down around 63. Tomorrow starts out mostly cloudy, then gradually becoming sunny with gusty winds and a high near 80.
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We're going to keep going with Cheap.

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0: one. It's Pearl Jam and Yellow Ledbetter. And that wraps up over 40 minutes of nonstop rock for you. Hello, good morning. It's me, Uncle Dave. 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

0: Classic Rock, the Quake 102.1. It's the Eagles and Heartache Tonight. And the musical question is, how much longer are the Eagles going to be extending their stand at the Sphere in Las Vegas? They've already pushed it into early 2027. Are they going to do any more? Now, Don Henley is kind of going, nah, I don't think so. But I'm thinking they're going to go, you know what? We're not young, but we can still play.
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0: Today we got sunshine and a high near 86. Tonight mostly cloudy, low down around 63. Tomorrow mostly cloudy early and then gradually becoming sunny with gusty winds, high near 80.
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When is the last time you listened to an album on CD? CDs apparently are making a comeback, and I'll tell you why they're awesome. I mean, we've known this all along, but now the kids are catching on. It's coming up at 10:35.

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I'm hearing rumblings about your future. I'm getting a little richer. 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

I bet a lot of these songs and albums you had on CD, right? The disc changer was pretty cool back in the day. And it still is. Nostalgia is catching on. And kids don't mind the skipping. The rise in popularity of the CD coming up at 10:35.

Classic Rock The Quake 102.1. Loverboy working for the weekend, and Led Zeppelin and REO Speedwagon on the way while we do that. Remember driving around in 1994 and you had the CD case on your visor? That was not distracted driving to grab a CD out of there. You kept your eyes on the road and you got that out of there and put it in. And then you had six more times to do that because you had the multi-disc changer. Anyway, not distracted driving at all. CDs are making a comeback, and so don't CD and drive, but they are making a comeback because people want the full album instead of just the algorithm finding you with popping one song after another. Gen Z has discovered that CDs are pretty cool, and so they're going back to CDs, and CD sales are way up. So that's some pretty cool nostalgic vibes right there. And a reminder to listen to full albums and soak it up. Led Zeppelin.

0: So they're going back to CDs, and CD sales are way up. So that's some pretty cool nostalgic vibes right there. And a reminder to listen to full albums and soak it up. Led Zeppelin next.
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A Quake 102.1. The Americana Awards are coming up next week, and Robert Plant will get a Lifetime Achievement Award. And I believe Dolly Parton also posthumously.

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2: Today, sunshine, high near 86. Tonight, mostly cloudy with the low down around 63. Tomorrow starts out mostly cloudy, then gradually becoming sunny with gusty winds and a high near 80.
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I'm hearing that good things are coming to you in the form of chances to win big money, like $25,000. 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

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You can keep up with these bands inside our app and on our website. Hart right now, taking a little break, and Wilson is on tour with Trip Sitter, her other band. They've got a new album out, but back with Hart in 2027, we hear, and we could have a new album.

Not that you need them, but we give you 40 more reasons to love us. You're in the middle of 40 minutes, nonstop, now on the Quake 102.1.

The Quake 102.1. You guys, I think something's happening with Oasis right now because they shut down their socials. A sure sign that a band is about to do something, they stop talking. And so we'll talk about Oasis at 11:35 and see what's up.

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0: 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Love Lane Staley, Alice in Chains right there, of course, no longer with us, and he is missed. The new lead singer for Alice in Chains, William Duvall, also very talented. What about Oasis? Are they doing anything in 2027? Noel Gallagher has left the door open. In fact, he said, maybe you've noticed that Liam Gallagher, his brother that he gets along with sometimes, is not on social media right now. And Noel said that's a sign that something could be brewing. Hint, hint. And so we'll keep our eye on Oasis on our app and website.
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1: 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My parents still have a landline. I'm Jen Austin. I do not. Maybe you do. Nothing wrong with that. Steppenwolf right now.

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3: Well, the forecast says sunny today, high near 86. Tonight, mostly cloudy with the low down around 63. Tomorrow starts out mostly cloudy, but it will gradually become sunny with gusty winds and a high near 80.
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0: The Quake 102.1. They call him the boss because as the band leader, he always collected the money and passed that out to everybody in the band in the early days. He was not only the band leader, but he was the payroll leader, and therefore he is the boss, and that stuck. Scorpions on the way, and something happened with their residency that was supposed to be this fall in Las Vegas at Planet Hollywood. It's not happening because of unforeseen circumstances. So there's a lot of yada, yada, yada in there, and nobody really knows what happened. But unforeseen circumstances, and so the Scorpions will have that Planet Hollywood residency in 2027. They're coming up.
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3: For the Wenatchee Valley, today we got sunshine and a high near 86. Tonight, mostly cloudy. Our low gets down to about 63. Tomorrow starts out mostly cloudy, then you gradually become sunny with gusty winds and a high near 80.
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On the way, Ted Nugent, Boston, Dire Straits, and more. Speaking of Boston, the Patriots will kick off the NFL season tonight against the Seahawks. And the quarterbacks with the most pressure to perform in 2026 on the way at 1:35.

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There's no denying it. They all still rock. We're the Quake 102.1.

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I'm Jen Austin, Boston right now. Oh, the Patriots will kick off the NFL season tonight. Patriots and Seahawks.

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I'm seeing quite a few fantasy football team names based on rock titles. For example, Ertz, So Good. And what else? Oh, Hungry Like the Woodhead. Danny Woodhead and Zach Ertz. Anyway, good luck in your fantasy football outing tonight. We've got the Patriots and Seahawks kicking off.

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We like to call them the legends of classic rock. 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

0: 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Red Hot Chili Peppers. Flea loves basketball. He loves the LA Lakers. I like basketball. I love football. I love any sports because wings are usually involved. The NFL quarterback's under the most pressure to win a Super Bowl. Don't you hate that? Me too, but I'm going to talk about it anyway. Josh Allen, Joe Burrow, CJ Stroud, and Baker Mayfield. Also Tua, he gets hurt a lot. I hope he has a good season, a healthy season. Anyway, I hope your team wins as long as they are the Bills or the Bears. That's my, I know Patriots fans. I hear you. I hear you screaming and throwing stuff. I like the Bills and I love you and I hope we can get along. But the Bills and Bears, that's the prediction I'm going to go with until they start losing and then I'll change it. But the season kicks off tonight, Patriots and Seahawks.
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2: Today, sunshine, high near 86. Tonight, mostly cloudy with the low down around 63. Tomorrow starts out mostly cloudy, then gradually becoming sunny with gusty winds and a high near 80.
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I know this about you. You have a good work-life balance. And therefore, if we're not on the list of the hardest working states in America, we're going to be okay. Who works harder than we do? It's coming up at 2:35.

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Dolly Parton covered that song one time. A great version of Shine, Collective Soul. She's going to get the Lifetime Achievement Award at the Americana Awards next week. Robert

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1: Okay, the hardest working states in America. South Dakota, number one. North Dakota, number two. Nebraska, my home state, number six. My dad is a retired hard worker, farmer, and rural mail carrier. He had two jobs before having two jobs was cool, and he did that my entire childhood. My dad is awesome. Anyway, he lives in Nebraska near the cornfields. Wyoming, the fifth hardest working state in America. Everybody else, we're doing our part regardless of where we are. Tom Petty had houses in California and Florida, and he was a hard worker, and he's coming up. Thank you for listening on the job.
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4: And here's Heather with the weather.
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woke last night to the sound of thunder. How far off, I sat and wondered. Started humming a song from 1962. Ain't it funny how the night moves when you just don't seem to have as much to lose. Strange how the night moves.

Classic Rock, The Quake, 102.1. Good to hear from Bob Seger and the Silver Bullet Band with some night moves as we move along through the rock and ride home now, getting the show fired off on a Wednesday afternoon with the promise of lots of great tunes. 4 hours worth for you today. This hour, going to fill it up with Bon Jovi, Stone Temple Pilots, and Judas Priest. A little something from Derek and the Dominoes planned, and right now in the middle of our 3 o'clock rock block with tunes from the Talking Heads.

Hanging Fire with the Rolling Stones here at the Quake 102.1 as we wrap up business with our 3 o'clock rock block today. On we go in hour one of the Rock and Ride Home, still in the midst of 40-plus nonstop, and we've got Queen.

Derek and the Dominoes and Layla here at the Quake. Not quite done yet with our latest push of 40 plus nonstop. In the middle of it still, in hour one of the ride today with Judas Priest.

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0: Classic rock, The Quake 102.1. It's the Steve Miller Band, baby. Jungle Love to wrap up 40 plus nonstop. We're back into that again later on in the hour. Stone Temple and a Bon Jovi, if you please, which I know you do, coming up here in just a bit. Other items on the Rock and Ride Home today will include, but are not necessarily limited to, laps around our Quake mobile app. We'll see what's new and cooking over there. And also got info about the Ultimate Classic Rock Weeknights program tonight. Yep, we'll check out what's going on with that. And I have two headline times for you once again today. On that front, let me grab the page. Where the hell are you? There we go. We're talking about charging moose and shots of alcohol. Yeah, charging moose, as in moose that would charge you. Charging moose, yeah. And shots of alcohol on today's headline times. Two of them for you later on. Lots of great music throughout. It's all coming up here on the Rock and Ride Home for this Wednesday edition on the Quake 102.1. I'm Chris Hansen. So nice of you to hang next to that box that makes sound.
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1: My name is Teresa Barber. 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

Classic rock. Hey, it's Bon Jovi. It's a Living on a Prayer. Checking out the forecast and 40 plus nonstop. We will knock down the first domino in that order next. Quick reminder that there are opportunities coming to you in the fall, only days away, actually, that is, that could fetch you as much as $25,000 or more that we have in total that's available. Some new contests that are coming up here in another week or so. You can find out more right now over at the

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0: All right, a few more clouds moving through this evening and into the overnight. Low drops to 64 out there. And tomorrow, partly sunny with a high at 80 for Thursday.
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Classic rock, The Quake 102.1, title track from Rush's sophomore album, It's Fly By Night. That's the song and the album, hence the title track. You know about title tracks, right? That's why they call them title tracks. It's the same track title as the whole title of the damn album. If you didn't get it, now you do. Free is coming up this hour. Got some Police in there for you. Foreigner, Styx, and Creed 2. All hour 2 of the Rock and Ride Home goodies that will fill you up with Night Ranger now.

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5: Nothing else out there sounds like it.

Baba O'Reilly is the tune. I actually saw lots of pigeons over the weekends at the Washington State Fair in Puyallup. My God, there were a lot of pigeons there. And I don't mean just like around the grounds pecking on discarded corn dog casings and things like that. I mean like actual pigeons that people were raising. They were in the barns. And so beautiful pigeons. I love pigeons personally. I think they're awesome. I'm very Bert when it comes to that. Remember Bert from Bert and Ernie? He loved pigeons and bottle caps. I'm with him on the pigeons. Bottle caps, they're okay, but never really had the penchant for that. Anyway, pushing along through the four here at the ride, we also welcome another bird of a different feather to our program today, the black crows.

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The Quake 102.1 Creed has got higher as we push along through the four here at the ride. Second hour of the show and in the middle of 40 plus nonstop on this Wednesday with Stick.

Lou Gramm and Foreigner and Jukebox Hero. They are calling Lou the Jukebox Hero now. I went to that concert last year featuring Lou and Asia featuring John Payne. It's kind of an interesting show. They provided the musical backdrop and Lou did the singing. Doesn't have the pipes he used to. That's just an honest assessment, and I think anybody there would not disagree. But it's great to see him still doing his thing at 70-plus years old. But that's what they're calling Lou these days. He is the Jukebox Hero, and there's Foreigner there with that. Police and Free are after the break and heading to the Quake mobile app for our first lap today. We check out new goodies from Uncle Dave. What's he up to? I saw something new over here that has to do with parking. Yeah, at Pybus.

0: Actually, there's an electric drive-in happening at Pybus, i.e. people that own electric vehicles like Uncle Dave doing a little drive-in down at Pybus later on in the month. So you can find out more about that if you're an EV owner in particular. 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

0: Classic Rock, the Quake 102.1. That's free and all right now. What are we doing here? We check the forecast. Yep, we'll do that. And 40 plus nonstop. Oh, yeah. Already. Damn the torpedoes. They're in the chutes, ready to fire here in just a few. We'll catch you up on lots of great music. And you can catch up on a lot of great local news at our Quake mobile app right now. I say great because it's all written spectacularly because I write about 90% of it. It's not always good news, though. But we do have a few things to share that are new over there. Some local crime news from out in Kittitas County. Stuff from Grant County as well. And there's a missing fella. He's presumed to have drowned, actually, in an irrigation canal out near Stratford. But it's possible that he's still alive. And they'd love to know if you've seen him, so you can get some details there, picture more information over there with one of our local news stories. And also see lots of new classic rock articles and a bunch of other items for you, too. It's all waiting at the Quake mobile app right now.
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0: Got a few more clouds coming up this evening through the overnight. They would amount to mostly cloudy, according to the weather service. You're low at 64 out there. Then tomorrow, partly sunny and a high at 80 for Thursday.
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7: It's Rockiversary time for Rush, Neil Young, and more. And we're also going to talk about the launch of Eric Clapton's latest tour, which was quite a show. UCR fan Aaron Cheek takes control of our 9 and 9 tonight. Aaron's going to pick 9 songs, all with a particular theme, and your requests. I know you've got them. It's Matt Wardlaw. Make sure to join us starting tonight at 7 for Ultimate Classic Rock.
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